Glenn Campbell and Wichita Lineman. One of the greatest songs ever written, I'd say, wouldn't you? I'm John St. John with you. The ACMs, Academy of Country Music. It's getting close. I'll tell you about them. They've moved. They're back in their, what you would call their hometown, Las Vegas. I'll give you more details coming up right here. This is Alabama, born country.

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0: Bellamy Brothers, When I'm Away From You. So one of the weird things about the Academy of Country Music Awards, the ACMs, this year, as in a few years past since 2023, they will not be on a regular channel like ABC or CBS. I don't know why, but they made a deal with Amazon Prime. 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

0: Gene Watson memories to burn. So the Academy of Country Music Awards, who has the most nominations? You're going to be surprised to know, Megan Maroney. That's right. She's up for 9 awards. Do you even know who she is? She's a cute little blonde, good singer. Megan Maroney, 9 awards. So you do know, I think, who Miranda Lambert is. Probably Lainey Wilson, who just got married. Maybe Ella Langley. They all have 7 awards. So it's a female lead. After that, powerhouse artists like Luke Combs, Jelly Roll, Cody Johnson, Chris Stapleton, Morgan Wallen, all up for the night's biggest award of Entertainer of the Year. So there you go. It's going to be exciting. Academy of Country Music Awards on Amazon Prime.
1: In the KMAR Weather Center, here's your Sunday night forecast. For this Sunday night, slight chance of showers and thunderstorms, mostly cloudy skies. We'll have an overnight low around 72. South-southeast winds as high as 20 miles per hour. For Monday, slight chance of showers and thunderstorms in the afternoon, partly sunny skies and a high near 88. South winds as high as 25 miles per hour. That's a look at your KMAR weather.
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Howdy, neighbors. This is Pastor Garrison Griffith from First Baptist Wisner. 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
1: Walking in the
0: Charlie Pry, Burgers and Fries. So when are the Academy of Country Music Awards? I've been talking about them. They're tonight. Can you believe that? It has snuck up on us. The ACMs are tonight on Amazon Prime. Hank Jr. is coming up. A Country Boy Can Survive. What a great song. That's on the way right here.
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1: Merle Haggard, I think I'll just stay here and drink. So I've got a pet peeve about stars. Mostly male stars. I don't know why females get away with this, but male stars. TV, movie stars, that sort of thing. I'll tell you what my pet peeve is. One of the people that I'm peeved at is Cole Hauser from Yellowstone and Dutton Ranch. Just a hint for you, okay?

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0: Steve Warner, Life's Highway. I'm John St. John with you. Here's my pet peeve. Men on TV who dye their hair black or so dark brown that it's black looking, like Cole Hauser of Dutton Ranch. Oh, let's see, Jimmy Fallon. One day he's got brown hair. Next day he's got black hair. I go back and I look at pictures of Cole Hauser, and my goodness, he's got brown hair. His beard is brownish with some gray in it. All of a sudden, everything's black or dark brown. I think it's so fake looking, you know? It's different, I think, when women all of a sudden have streaky blonde hair and that sort of thing. But on men, this sudden black hair kind of drives me crazy. Just my feeling about it, okay? Just me. There are other guys that have done it, but we'll not get into that. You can find them yourself.
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0: Oak Ridge Boys, touch a hand, make a friend. 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I used to use Just for Men on my beard, my goatee. Thing about Just for Men, you start out with, light brown or brown. And when you do it more than once, it starts turning dark brown, almost black. 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Yep, it gets done. I don't know what there is about this, but I just thought it was interesting. Coming up, Willie Nelson, All of Me, and more great country music right here.
1: In the KMAR Weather Center, here's your Sunday night forecast. For this Sunday night, slight chance of showers and thunderstorms, mostly cloudy skies. We'll have an overnight low around 72. South-southeast winds as high as 20 miles per hour. For Monday, slight chance of showers and thunderstorms in the afternoon, partly sunny skies and a high near 88. South winds as high as 25 miles per hour. That's a look at your KMAR weather.
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1: Some say love, it is a river, and that it drowns the tender reed. And some say love, it's like a razor, and that it leaves your soul to bleed.

0: Conway Twitty, a song that Bette Midler did as well. The Rose. I'm John St. John with great country music all night long. Christy Lane, One Day at a Time, is coming up next right here, and we've got more.
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Hank Snow, I've been everywhere. I'm John St. John here. Do you know Eric Church is a modern country music star? He's fantastic. He did a commencement speech recently, and he used his guitar and the strings on a guitar symbolizing things in life. Interesting. I'll tell you about it coming up, okay? Here's Diamond Rio, Love a Little Stronger.

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George Jones, I'm a one-woman man. Eric Church, country music star Eric Church, did a commencement speech at UNC over the weekend using his guitar to teach valuable lessons. Each string of the guitar stood for something. I'll just use one string here, okay? The E string, the bass E string, it's the bass for your life, and it's faith. And then he went on string by string by string, talking about various details, various beliefs,

0: 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I think you might be inspired. Toby Keith is coming up. 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

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And after all these years, I find that I've just been wasting my time. So I just think I'll take my

0: Bobby Barron, Detroit City. I'm John St. John with you. I used to live across from Detroit City. I lived in Windsor, Ontario. We moved there when I was a kid. My dad worked, of all things, for the Green Giant Company, and we lived in Windsor, right across from Detroit. I used to go to Detroit all the time for shopping and fun and concerts and that sort of thing. So, yeah, Detroit City, I was familiar with it right around the time that Bobby Bear sang about it. Coming up, we've got Exile, Judds, Mel Tillis. Lots of great country on the way right here.
1: In the KMAR Weather Center, here's your Sunday night forecast. For this Sunday night, slight chance of showers and thunderstorms, mostly cloudy skies. We'll have an overnight low around 72. South-southeast winds as high as 20 miles per hour. For Monday, slight chance of showers and thunderstorms in the afternoon, partly sunny skies and a high near 88. South winds as high as 25 miles per hour. That's a look at your KMAR weather.
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0: Bill Tillis, that's Memory Maker on your country station. We've got more great songs coming up, more great artists. Next, Crystal Gayle, Don't It Make My Brown Eyes Blue. Incredible country music song. Next for you, right here.
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0: the floor needs a scrubbing. 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
0: Oh, gee, I hope it ain't twins again.
2: Loretta Lynn and One's on the Way. 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Drunk deer. I'll tell you about that coming up. Here's Ricky Van Shelton.

Hello, this is Pastor Craig Beeman inviting you to join us each Sunday at 11 a.m. for the broadcast of the Morning Worship Hour of the First Baptist Church right here in Winnsboro, where you matter to God and to us.

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She's only one more hurt away, boy, from walking out on you. But if you want to keep her, one thing you better know. 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

0: Johnny Duncan. She can put her odor eaters under my bed anytime. So drunk deer, what's the deal with that? I'm sure you're figuring this out. Berries from last year that have fermented or have begun to ferment on the vine, on the plant, in springtime when things get warmer. So these fermented berries are great sources of food for deer. And the fermented berries get them a little bit drunk. So you have to watch out because they might not be thinking right when they approach a road, highway, or whatever, even your driveway. Watch out for drunk deer, everybody. Coming up next, Dave Dudley, 6 days on the road.
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8: Well, I pulled out of Pittsburgh, rolling down that eastern seaboard. I got my diesel wound up

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I'm taking little white pills and my eyes are open wide. I just passed a Jimmy in a white. I've been a-passing everything in sight. 6 days on the road and I'm a-gonna make it home tonight. But it seems like a month since I kissed my baby goodbye.

Darling, I've wasted a lot of years not seeing the real you. 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

0: Rodney Crowell and Roseanne Cash hit Such a Small World. Let's talk about Monday, the 18th. Okay, Monday is Buy a Musical Instrument Day. I like that. Maybe start with a harmonica. It's one of the least expensive musical instruments. It's I Love Reese's Day, like Reese's Peanut Butter Cups, etc. Yeah, I love Reese's Day, I do. Send an electronic greeting card day. It's Visit Your Relatives Day. Do I have to? Yeah, my relative. I'd rather visit my friends, but yeah, Visit Your Relatives Day. That's Monday. So there you go. Coming up, we've got great music for you to visit your relatives by. Let Your Love Flow, Bellamy Brothers, next.
1: In the KMAR Weather Center, here's your Sunday night forecast. For this Sunday night, slight chance of showers and thunderstorms, mostly cloudy skies. We'll have an overnight low around 72. South-southeast winds as high as 20 miles per hour. For Monday, slight chance of showers and thunderstorms in the afternoon, partly sunny skies and a high near 88. South winds as high as 25 miles per hour. That's a look at your KMAR weather.
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0: I'm for love, Hank Williams Jr. So I've got a song that everybody calls in for requests. And they call in and ask for Why Me, Lord. The actual name of the song is Why Me, Kris Kristofferson. Whatever, Why Me or Why Me, Lord. It's coming up next right here. Thank you so much for listening.
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Girl, you'll realize that you've been blind. 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

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The Bird.

Ironically, Your Cheatin' Heart wasn't released on the radio until after Hank Williams had died. I say ironic because it went on to become an iconic country music standard, Your Cheatin' Heart. John Gleason with you playing Pure Country as we continue our get-together. Here's Alan Jackson.

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0: Well, we can talk about intuition, we can talk about wisdom, we can talk about life experiences. There's a lot of reasons why Mama knows. John Gleason with you as we continue Pure Country. Why do we go to Major League ballparks besides to watch the game? Well, a lot of people go to have a beer while watching the game, and if you travel from one ballpark to the next, the price you pay is going to be different. We'll tell you about that coming up in the next half hour.
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2: In the KMAR Weather Center, here's your Sunday night forecast. For this Sunday night, slight chance of showers and thunderstorms, mostly cloudy skies. We'll have an overnight low around 72. South-southeast winds as high as 20 miles per hour. For Monday, slight chance of showers and thunderstorms in the afternoon, partly sunny skies and a high near 88. South winds as high as 25 miles per hour. That's a look at your KMAR weather.
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This is Pastor Garrison Griffith from First Baptist Wisner. 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

0: There's no better way to put it. Pure Country is your country, and we do it for you each and every day of the week. John Gleason with you. We've got some stuff coming up, and then we're going to hear from Ricky Skaggs as we close out hour number one.
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3: It was back in 63 when eating my cooking got the better of me, so I asked this little girl I was going with to be my wife. Well, she said she would, so I said I do. But I'd have said I wouldn't if I'd have just knew how saying I do was gonna screw up all of my life. Well, the first few years weren't all that bad. I'll never forget the good times we had, cause I'm reminded every month when I send her the child support. Well, it wasn't too long till the lust all died, and I'll admit I wasn't too surprised. The day I come home, found my suitcase sitting out on the porch. Well, I tried to get in. She changed the lock. Then I found this note taped on the mailbox that said, "Goodbye, Turkey. My attorney will be in touch." So I decided right then and there I was going to do what's right, give her fair share. But, brother, I didn't know her share was going to be that much.

ain't heard nothing yet. Why, they give her the color television set, then they give her the house, the kids, and both of the cars. See? Well, then they start talking about child support, alimony, and the cost of the court. Didn't take me long to figure out how far in the toilet I was. I'm telling you, they have made a mistake, cause it adds up to more than this cowboy makes. Besides, everything I ever had worth taking, they've already took. While she's living like a queen on alimony, I'm working two shifts, eating bologna, asking myself.

0: Baltimore. I let my wife tote it. I'm going to be carrying food stamps. You get it, Judge? I'm going to be just...
1: Well, we thought it was going to be good, so much so that we decided to give it a shot, but it didn't take long to figure out that this isn't quite what we signed up for. Jerry Reed, she got the gold mine. I got the shaft. John Gleason with more Pure Country. Here's Bailey and the boys.

Hello, this is Pastor Craig Beeman inviting you to join us each Sunday at 11 a.m. for the broadcast of the Morning Worship Hour of the First Baptist Church right here in Winnsboro, where you matter to God and to us.

0: You've got the money and I've got the time. You know, the next Olympiad is going to take place in Los Angeles in the summer of 2028. 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Certainly not in Paris in 1924, where an Olympic event, well, let's just say it got so nasty that they banned the event until 2016. Over 90 years. We'll tell you about that coming up in the next half hour.
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0: Thanks there to Sawyer Brown. When the American rugby team arrived in Paris in 1924 for the Olympics, well, let's just say the things weren't too cool between the United States and France. So much so that the two teams were playing nasty tricks on each other. They really didn't like each other. And when the United States pulled out a 17-3 victory, well, rocks and bottles were thrown onto the field. One American reserve player was kicked unconscious. There was such a melee that the Olympic Committee banned rugby from any future Olympic Games for 92 years. 92 years, the United States remained the rugby champ until it was reinstated in 2016 at the Summer Games in Rio. So much for sportsmanship and goodwill.
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0: We call it Pure Country, and you can have it anytime you want. Just turn on any device you choose. John Gleason with you as we continue. We're celebrating a pizza holiday as well. We've got a word about that coming up in the next hour. 2 hours down. When we come back, we're going to hear from Dolly Parton.
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Oh, and there he stood in the door of that shack, and his beard and his hair was long and black, and he was the biggest man I'd ever seen.

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It's no secret that I like all kinds of country, all kinds of artists from all kinds of decades, but there are some that I just hold near and dear to my heart. That is the songs that I can sing along in the shower because they're written in a key that conceivably fits my voice. Thanks a Lot is one of them. John Gleason with you as we start out another hour. This, of course, Vince Gill.

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0: Out of the hand-holding stage, there's Tom Paul Glazier. If air travel could be significantly improved, that means more speed. In 10 years' time, 15 maybe, the NFL could expand to about 62 teams. As it is, they've got to send out the current teams to the four corners of the globe to try to garner more fans. This year, internationally, there's going to be an NFL game in Australia, one in Brazil, three in London, one in Paris, Madrid, Munich, and Mexico City. But, I mean, think about it. If supersonic travel ever came to pass, someday in the near future, the Super Bowl could be held in Tokyo or Dublin. Ooh, Dublin? I'd go there.
1: 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The Bird.

Howdy, neighbors. This is Pastor Garrison Griffith from First Baptist Wisner. I'm excited to invite you and your loved ones to join us in our journey as disciples of Jesus. 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
1: Seems the love I've known has always been the most destructive kind. Guess that's why now I feel so old before my time. Yesterday, when I was young, the taste of life was sweet as rain upon my tongue. I teased at life

0: You know, back in 1969, when producers were coming up with what can only be described as a country version of Rowan and Martin's Laugh-In, they looked at a lot of people who could be a show host. And then they came across Roy Clark, a talented individual who could handle comedy and not a bad guitar player in his own right. Not only did he join the show, he stayed with it for the entire 25-year run. John Gleason with you as we continue Pure Country. We got Ronnie Millsap coming up.
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1: Well, you tell me how she was when you once knew her. How she played her games with many, many men. And you tell me that you don't think I'd be with her if I could.

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And yes, we do stand. 95.9 KMAR.

Well, I want to be totally honest with you. I think that today and the whole week in general, it's turning out to be a pretty nice time. In no small part because you're spending some time here. And of course, I'm always very, very grateful for that. 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

Hello, this is Pastor Craig Beeman inviting you to join us each Sunday at 11 a.m. for the broadcast of the Morning Worship Hour of the First Baptist Church right here in Winnsboro, where you matter to God and to us. Don't

0: Serving part-time in the Army National Guard has led to a lot of firsts for me. It paid for me to be the first person in my family to go to school. That education got me to the first day at my dream job, which I can still hold while I serve part-time. That job and the home loan benefits I got from the Army National Guard helped me buy my first house. I also know that I will be one of the first to respond if my community ever needs me.
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0: If I didn't think that the boss was listening, we'd turn right around and listen to that one more time, maybe two more times. Christy and June and Kathy and Kim, the Forrester sisters, who I have it on good authority, never took a bad photo their entire career. So you're driving across country, and one or two of your stops are going to be at the Golden Arches. There are some changes a-coming. We'll tell you about that in the next half hour.
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0: Pure and simple, it's pure country. John Gleason with you. If you want to refill at McDonald's, you got to ask. The Golden Arches is moving away from the self-service drink fountain dining room to create, as they put it, a consistent experience for both the customers and the crew. I wonder how many people it took to come up with that. I mean, honestly, if you're driving from Tallahassee to Ypsilanti to Walla Walla to Oxnard, and I have to serve myself at two of the four restaurants, does management really think it's going to diminish my experience? I mean, it's a soft drink. It's not a Johnny Walker Blue Label. But, you know, now to come to think of it, that's something that McDonald's might want to consider if they're looking to boost drive-through sales. Coming up, we got more Pure Country. We're going to hear from Tanya Tucker and next, Kenny Rogers.
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0: We call it pure country. Marty Stewart calls it hillbilly rock. And not too terribly long ago, I discovered that he and I were about the same age. We're separated by only a matter of months. So I thought I'd write him a letter, not an email. I wrote him a letter with a stamp and everything. I wanted to make it personable to see if he could make me an honorary hillbilly. He has yet to get back to me. I'm not quite sure why. John Gleason with you as we continue. We're going to hear from Dolly Parton when we come back.
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Well, I was thumbing from Montgomery. I had my guitar on my back. When a stranger stopped beside me in an antique Cadillac. He was dressed like 1950, half drunk and hollow-eyed. He said, it's a long walk to Nashville. Would you like to ride, son? Down in the front seat, he turned on the radio, and them sad old songs coming out of them speakers was solid country gold. Then I noticed the stranger was ghost white pale when he asked me for a light.

down. 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He said, this is where you get off, boy, 'cause I'm going back to Alabama. 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

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And yes, we're standing. 95.9 KMAR. The bird.

You know, the really nice thing about this is that you don't have to be a member. There's no fees, there's no dues, there's nothing you have to fill out. 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We do that for you each and every day of the week. John Gleason with you. Here's Tim McGraw.

Hello, this is Pastor David Phillips at the River of Life Church right here in Winnsboro. 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

0: Oh, what a love, a sample of pure country. John Gleason with you. Spain and the United States went to war in 1898. Spain declared war on April 24th, and the United States, not to be outdone, they declared war the very next day. But war is a matter of egos as much as anything else, and the U.S., well, they predated their document. So according to what you read here, they actually declared war first, even though they didn't. And you wonder why things are messed up?
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0: What a great little two-step piece. Heck, even I could dance around the barn two or three times before I got winded and have to sit down and get myself a lemonade. John Gleason with you as we continue Pure Country, and we're doing the countdown to the Memorial Day weekend. Don't forget, if you haven't got your grill cleaned yet, do so before the weekend gets here. Gene Watson coming up also. Mickey Gilley, we're going to hear from Alabama, that song of the South.
1: 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The Bird.

Howdy, neighbors. This is Pastor Garrison Griffith from First Baptist Wisner. I'm excited to invite you and your loved ones to join us in our journey as disciples of Jesus. 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

0: Music for you and your generation in a country frame of mind. That, of course, pure country. And there's Gene Watson. I'm John Gleason, and today was the anniversary of the first Kentucky Derby way back in 1875. Think about that. Love to have been a fly on the wall there. That would have been interesting. I'm not quite sure how many mint juleps they served at that first Derby, but all the Club Stewart would write down here on the note was that they ran out of supplies, whatever that means. We've got a whole lot more coming up. George Strait when we return.
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What a great way to start off our last hour. Ramblin' Fever and Merle Haggard, who always had a great look on life. He once said that you should lay in the weeds and wait. When you get your chance to say something, you should say something good. You thought he was going in a different direction, didn't you?

Hello, this is Pastor Craig Beeman inviting you to join us each Sunday at 11 a.m. for the broadcast of the Morning Worship Hour of the First Baptist Church right here in Winnsboro, where you matter to God and to us.

0: You know, the first time I heard that song, it was being played on a record player. That's right. I thought something was wrong with the turntable because, you know, the lyrics kept going back and forth. No, that was just me not paying attention. John Anderson, elected to the Nashville Songwriters Hall of Fame in 2014, and Country Music Hall of Fame, of course, just a couple years ago. Very talented individual. Very glad that you could spend some time here. Coming up, we're going to hear from the Oak Ridge Boys, Ronnie Millsap. We still have a little bit of time as we continue our Monday portion of Pure Country.
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0: tell you, Waylon, that is a perfect way to end our time here, to kick off National Unicycle Week, which we're in the middle of, and also the countdown as we head towards the Memorial Day weekend. Take it one day at a time, and it will get here quicker than you realize. It's time for John to pick up his toys, move along, and make room for others. Thank you so very, very much for spending some time here. It's always a joy for me when we get together, and hopefully we're going to get that opportunity again very, very soon.
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George Jones and the race is on to get this week kicked off. Back to work, back to life, back to reality. Monday, hey, hi, how are you? My name is Chris Russell. Over the next couple hours that we're going to get to spend together, I'm very fortunate to spend together with you. Going to have some great fun and some great country as well. Coming up in the hour, some Ronnie McDowell, some Eddie Arnold, little Mac Davis on the way too. We're home with Joe Diffie.

Hello, this is Pastor David Phillips at the River of Life Church right here in Winnsboro. 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

0: In a New York Minute, there's Ronnie McDowell. There's a survey out that are asking people what their most hated lawn chore is. Because, well, now's the time. We got to start doing our lawns, right? We're going to do them for the next 5, 6, 7 months. 35% said weeding. They don't like to weed. Don't like to pull the weeds. 28% said fighting pests, the mosquitoes and the flies out there in the summer. And 22% in my neighborhood said it was trying to mow the lawn around all the cars up on the blocks. Yeah, that's us. George Strait next.
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0: What's he doing in my world? The legendary Eddie Arnold, over this past weekend, he would have turned 108. Eddie Arnold was born in Henderson, Tennessee back in 1918. 147 times he charted on the Billboard charts, second only to George Jones. Got into the Grand Ole Opry in 1943, the Country Music Hall of Fame in 1966, and passed away. Passed away in Nashville at the age of 89 back in 2008. What a legendary career. Alabama is next.
1: 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The Bird.

Howdy, neighbors. This is Pastor Garrison Griffith from First Baptist Wisner. I'm excited to invite you and your loved ones to join us in our journey as disciples of Jesus. 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

0: just use you, then I'll set you free. 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
1: Mac Davis, he certainly had a run back in the early 70s, didn't he? Great songwriter as well. Baby, Don't Get Hooked on Me. Janie Freaky before that. All right, on the way, I Told You So from Randy Travis. Still getting over the stroke, the aphasia affected him after the stroke. But, man, he's starting to sound better than ever. This Friday, he's going to be in Fayetteville, Georgia. Saturday, Spartanburg, South Carolina. He's going to hit the upstate of South Carolina. Got some more summer dates. You can find randytravis.com.
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She said, just bring those Friday paychecks and I'll cash them all right here. 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

Always love the beat of Marty Robbins' white sport coat. Don't forget the pink carnation. Hey, hi, how are you? Chris Wilson here, kicking off another hour of our Back to Life, Back to Work, Back to Reality Monday that we're going to spend together. On the way, some more great fun and country from the Nitty Gritty Dirt Band. I'll spit it out in a minute. Barbara Mandrell and Michael Martin Murphy. Right now, a slow burn with T.G. Shepherd.

Hello, this is Pastor Craig Beeman inviting you to join us each Sunday at 11 a.m. for the broadcast of the Morning Worship Hour of the First Baptist Church right here in Winnsboro, where you matter to God and to us.

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0: Fishing in the Dark from the Nitty Gritty Dirt Band. Out on tour this summer, it's the All the Good Times 60th Anniversary Farewell Tour. The dates are picking up in June. They're going to be in Dodge City, Kansas. They'll be in Nebraska, South Dakota, Wyoming, Helena, Montana, Billings, all throughout the summer. I wouldn't say a wrap-up, but they're doing a show June 18th in Denver, and then they're going to announce more dates after that. Probably going to take a break for a little bit and have some special guests with them as well. NittyGritty.com that you can find out. Ed Bruce is next.
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0: Barbara Mandrell's cover of the soul classic "If Loving You Was Wrong, I Don't Want to Be Right." 1979, her version topped the country charts, got to number 31 on the Billboard Hot 100 charts, and was nominated for Single of the Year at the 1979 CMAs. So quite the crossover appeal and quite the cover for Barbara Mandrell. 2 years ago, she took over as a judge on The Voice, Blake Shelton's replacement on The Voice. It's Reba McEntire. Next.
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1: Good morning, everyone. I'm Neil Malanson, the voice of Louisiana Agriculture Radio Network. Lower treading across the board for the grain markets on Friday to end the week. July beans down 15 and a half cents at 11.77 per bushel. November soy off 12 and three quarter cents at 11.70 and three quarters. The corn market lower. July corn off 11 and three quarter cents at 4.55 and three quarters a bushel. December corn off 11 and a quarter cents at 4.63. December corn off a dime and a quarter to 4.81. The wheat market lower. July wheat down 22 and a quarter cents to 6.35 and three quarters a bushel. The rough rice market seeing double-digit losses as well. July rice off 18 and a half cents at 12.57 a hundredweight. September rice down 18 and a half cents too at 12.89 and a half. The cotton market closed lower. July cotton down 333 points to 80.61 per pound. December cotton down 259 at 81.89. The sugar market steady Friday. July sugar at 36 cents a pound even. We'll have some farm news for you right after this.
2: Aaron Lee, a crawfish farmer from Vermilion Parish, says he is still catching big crawfish now that we're out of the peak demand season. He's not sure how long he'll continue fishing this year, but he does not think there will be much of a slowdown to that demand.
3: In my opinion, the demand for crawfish are always going to be there. I mean, I always said that you could, if you had good large crawfish and know how to cook them, you could put a stand in the middle of a swamp and people would drive from all over to be there. So I don't think that's going to be where we're going to run into the problem. The main problem will be labor situation and the cost of production going up. You know, if these peeling plants can't get their workers in whenever they need them, you know, that's going to lead to an earlier price drop on the farmer side. And, you know, with the state of the rice industry right now, almost all of the rice farmers in South Louisiana are banking on crawfish to make the cash flow and make it make sense.
2: Again, that's Vermilion Parish crawfish farmer Aaron Lee. This report is brought to you by the Louisiana Crawfish Promotion and Research Board.
1: Well, the House of Representatives last week took a major step forward in improving the farm economy, according to American Farm Bureau Federation President Zippy Duvall, who says farmers applaud House passage of year-round E15.
4: The House of Representatives proved what is possible when they work together on behalf of the American people. The vote to allow sale of year-round E15 will benefit drivers and farmers at a time both are desperately in need of good news. Fuels blended with 15% ethanol could increase demand for corn up to 2.4 billion bushels a year, which would help raise struggling corn prices. America's drivers would also have the choice to fill their tank with fuel that is typically 10 to 30 cents cheaper per gallon. We urge the Senate to follow the House's lead and approve the sale of E15 year-round. It's a win-win for farmers and all of America.
1: I'm Neil Malanson, the voice of Louisiana Agriculture Radio Network.
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I sit high, getting ideas. Ain't nothing but a fool to live like this. Out all night, running wild. Woman sitting home with a month-old child. Dang me, dang me. They ought to take a rope and hang me high from the highest tree. 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

rent, the groceries, and half the rent, like $14.27. 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

Good morning, friends. You're listening to Coffee with Jesus. I'm John McKissick, pastor of First Methodist Church of Winnsboro. Grab a cup, relax, and let's start the day with Jesus together. Jesus can redeem lost years. Why failure and delay do not cancel God's purpose for you. Good morning, friends. This is Coffee with Jesus, and I'm Pastor John of First Methodist Church of Winnsboro. One of the heaviest feelings people carry is the feeling of wasted time, years lost to bad decisions, years lost to fear, years lost to addiction, failure, distraction, bitterness, or simply going the wrong direction. And when people look back over those seasons, many quietly wonder the same thing. Did I miss my chance? That question can settle deep in the heart because time feels permanent. Once it passes, we can't get it back. And sometimes when people compare where they are to where they thought they would be by now, discouragement begins to grow. But Scripture gives us a powerful truth. Jesus can redeem lost years. In the book of Joel, God makes this promise, "I will restore you to you the years the locusts have eaten." What an incredible statement. Not just restore blessings, restore years. That doesn't mean God rewinds time and erases consequences completely, but it does mean He is able to bring purpose, healing, growth, and fruitfulness out of seasons that seemed wasted. And when you look at the people Jesus worked with, you see this over and over again. Think about Peter. After denying Jesus three times, Peter could have believed his usefulness was over. He failed publicly, painfully, but Jesus restored him and used him powerfully afterwards. Or think about Paul. Before becoming one of the greatest voices of the early church, he spent years opposing Christians and persecuting the church. Yet Jesus transformed his life completely. And then there's the thief on the cross, a man whose entire life had gone terribly wrong. And yet, in his final moments, Jesus extended grace and a promise. That tells us something important. Jesus is not limited by your timeline. We often think in terms of too late to change, too late to heal, too late to begin again, too late for purpose. But Jesus repeatedly steps into situations people assume were finished. That's what resurrection itself teaches us. God specializes in bringing life out of what appears lost or dead. And I think many people listening today need to hear this. Your past may explain part of your story, but it does not have to define the ending. Failure does not cancel God's ability to work in your life. Delay does not destroy His purpose. Sometimes the very season we regret become the places where God teaches us the deepest lessons: humility, compassion, dependence, and grace. And often people who have walked through failure become the very people most able to help others heal. Because redeemed pain speaks differently. Now, that does not mean we celebrate wasted years, but it does mean we stop believing they place us beyond hope. Because Jesus does not look at your life and say, "Too late." He says, "Follow me right now from where you are." And that invitation matters, because some people spend so much time grieving the past that they never step into what God still wants to do in the future. But Jesus calls people forward. He restores, He rebuilds, He renews, and He is able to accomplish more in a surrendered future than you could imagine. So today, if you find yourself weighed down with regret, don't stay trapped there. Bring those lost years honestly before Jesus, not with denial, not pretending mistakes didn't matter, but trusting that His grace is greater than your failures. Because Jesus can redeem what feels wasted. He can restore purpose. He can bring beauty from brokenness. And He is still writing your story.
Let me pray for you. Lord Jesus, thank you that no season of our lives is beyond your ability to redeem. Thank you that failure and delay do not cancel your purpose for us. Help us release regret, trust your grace, and move forward with hope. Restore what has been broken, and use every part of our story for your glory. We love you, Lord. In Jesus' name we pray. Amen. And remember, wow, worship on Wednesday from 5:30 to 7:30 at First Methodist Church of Winnsboro for kids K through 6th grade. We'll feed the kids, say grace, pray with them, and help them grow strong in their faith. So bring your kids, bring your grandkids, and bring your neighbor kids. Bring them in. Let us meet you so you can see how much we love the kids and all the things we have for them. And remember, if you miss a devotion, you can find them on Facebook. Just search Coffee with Jesus and Pastor John. 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Oh, and of course, I warmly invite you to worship with us this Sunday morning at First Methodist Church of Winnsboro. 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I'd love to get to meet you and get to know you. Have a blessed day. 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And even if you don't drink coffee,

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6: Well, life on the farm is kind of laid back. Ain't much an old country boy like me can't hack. It's early to rise, early in the sack. Thank God I'm a country boy. Well, a simple kind of life never did me no harm. Raising me a family and working on the farm. My days are all filled with an easy country charm. Thank God I'm a country boy. Well, I got me a fine wife, I got me old fiddle. When the sun's coming up, I got cakes on the griddle. And life ain't nothing but a funny, funny.

0: It is Cody back in the morning. John Denver, thank God I'm a country boy. 7:47 in the morning time. Welcome inside the Franklin State Bank Studios here on a brand new Monday morning. We're kicking off a brand new week here, May the 18th, 2026. As we get set for this morning's trivia question brought to you by our friends at Magnolia Cafe, 318-771-0217. Also, stop by and order breakfast or lunch at 170 Crowville School Drive in Crowville. And, of course, Monday through Friday, they bring you the trivia question right here on KBAR. So if you're ready, phone's ready. Smokers Paradise phone lines are open this morning, 435-5141. Here we go with this morning's trivia question brought to you by Magnolia Cafe. About 60,000 of these are purchased each year in the U.S., and the month of May, is the biggest month of the year to purchase one of these. What is it? 435-5141. About 60,000 of these are purchased each year. And, we're looking at, the month of May being the biggest month of the year to purchase one of these. What do you think it is? 435-5141. Let's go to the phone lines. Good morning. You're live on KMAR.
1: Is it greeting cards?
0: Survey says nope, not greeting cards. Think about it some more. Try back. 435-5141. 60,000 of these are purchased each year. The month of May is the biggest month of the year to purchase one of these. Good morning. You're live on KBAR.
2: Swimming pools.
0: All right. Swimming pools. Survey says that is it. Yes, it is. Swimming pools, the correct answer. This morning's trivia question brought to you by our friends at Magnolia Cafe. We've got our Monday morning winner. Congratulations. Who are we talking to?
2: Edward Talbot.
0: All right, Edward, congratulations. You're our winner. We got you now in the drawing for our giveaways coming up on Friday morning. Be sure to tune in and see if we draw your name out.
2: Thank you very much.
0: Thank you, buddy. Have a good day. There you have it. Edward Talbot, our winner this morning's trivia question brought to you by Magnolia Cafe. Got the correct answer right. The answer, if you're just tuning in, about 60,000 of these are purchased each year in the U.S., the month of May, the biggest month of the year to purchase one of these. Swimming pools, the correct answer. This morning's trivia question. Everybody getting ready for, summer festivities. Get your pool today. Be one of the approximately 60,000 that are purchased each year. There you have it, Edward Talbot, our winner this morning's trivia question brought to you by Magnolia Cafe. If you did get a chance to win, we'll play again tomorrow morning, same time, same channel, right here on The Bird. Always brought to you by our friends at Magnolia Cafe, 318-771-0217 to call and place your order today for breakfast or lunch. And don't forget to tune in tomorrow morning for your next chance to get your name in the drawing for our giveaways Friday morning following our final round of trivia. Weather forecast outside. 77 degrees currently here at KMAR. We're looking for a high today around 88 degrees. Mostly cloudy skies through much of the day, it says here. Tonight, we'll see a low of 73 with mostly cloudy skies. Rain entering the forecast Tuesday afternoon. We'll see a high 88 throughout the day. 40% chance of afternoon thunderstorms. And Tuesday night, rain chances up around 70%. Showers likely. That'll continue into Wednesday as we'll see a 90% chance of rain in the forecast for Wednesday. High around 83. It is Cody back in the morning right here on The Bird. Thanks for hanging out with us here on a Monday morning. Keep that dial set right here all morning long. Classic hits, keeping it rolling. Birthdays and anniversaries, get them called in, 435-5141. 845, we'll announce them right here on The Bird.

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I've lost count of the hours, and I've lost track of the days. In fact, I've lost just about everything since you went away. Everything that is, except the memories you left me. And that's one thing that no one can mar. I don't know who you're with. 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My only hope is that someday you might hear this song, and you'll know that I wrote it especially for you. And I love you wherever you are.

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For every day it burns hotter, and every day it burns higher. And I haven't been able to put out one little flicker, not even with all of these tears. My friends think I'm crazy, and maybe I am. But I'll carry this torch just as long as I can. 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And I want you to know,

Bill Anderson and Steele, late 19 in the morning time. Welcome inside the Franklin State Bank studios here on a brand new Monday morning. Take a look at today is on this day's celebrity birthdays. Today, Monday, May the 18th, 2026. Today is National Museum Day, unofficial days. National No Dirty Dishes Day is today. National Visit Your Relatives Day is today. National Cheese Soufflé Day is also celebrated today. If you're celebrating birthdays today, here are a few celebrities you're celebrating with on May the 18th. As we get this list pulled up here. Let's see. David Nail, country singer, 47 years old today. Comedian and actress Tina Fey is 56 years old today. George Strait celebrated birthday today. Country singer, 74 years old today. Baseball great Reggie Jackson is 80 years old today. On the state history, music history. Go back to 1910, Halley's Comet appeared, and many people panicked, thinking the Earth would pass through the tail, killing millions. 1926, Thomas Edison spoke on the radio for the first time. 1927, actress Norma Talmadge became the first celebrity to preserve her prints and signature in cement at the Grauman's Chinese Theater in Hollywood. 1980, Mount St. Helens blew up. 1998, the U.S. Federal government filed a sweeping antitrust case against Microsoft Corporation, saying the computer software company had a chokehold on competitors, which denied consumer choices by controlling 90% of the software market. All this day in music history, back in 1966, Bruce Springsteen, at the age of 16, began his songwriting career. The back of a 61 Mercury en route to a recording studio, he and George Theis, the lead singer of Bruce's first band, the Castiles, co-wrote That's What You Get and Baby I. 1976, Keith Richards trashed his car in England but escaped with minor injuries. 1987, religious officials declared that Michael Jackson was no longer a member of the Jehovah's Witnesses. 1990, an American photographer filed a complaint against Wham after claiming the duo roughed him up when he tried to take their pictures. 1993, Janet Jackson set new first-week sales records with her fifth studio album, Janet. The album, her first LP to debut at the top of the Billboard 200, sold 350,000 copies in the first week, more than any other title by a solo female artist at that time. 1997, Sir Paul McCartney took part in a question-and-answer session on the Internet. 2.6 million questions were sent in. 2011, John Lennon's handwritten lyrics for the 1967 Beatles song Lucy in the Sky with Diamonds sold for $237,000 at an auction in the U.S. It was speculated that the song was about the drug LSD. However, the Beatles denied this, with Lennon saying the inspiration had come from a picture of his son Julian that he had drawn of a classmate named Lucy Bodden. And in 2019, a sweater worn by Kurt Cobain during the singer's last photo shoot with Nirvana sold for $75,000 at a New York auction. Also sold for $23,000 for Nirvana's handwritten set list from an April 1990 concert in Washington, D.C., which Cobain wrote with black marker on a paper plate. There you have it. Today is on this day, celebrity birthdays. It is Cody Mack in the morning right here on the bird. Thanks for hanging out with us on a Monday morning. Stay tuned. Miss Joanne Deal joining us here in just a few minutes with our tip of the week brought to you by the BBB. We'll be right back.

0: It is Cody Mack in the morning right here on the bird. Thanks for hanging out with us inside the Franklin State Bank Studios here live on a Monday morning. Brand new Monday, which means it is time to go on over to the Better Business Bureau and chat with Miss Joanne Deal. She is live with us. Good morning, Miss Joanne. How you doing?
1: I'm doing great. Looks like we're going to have a rainy week, so there's a story you can spend some time researching.
0: That's right. Yeah. Well, when the rain comes, yeah. You got Memorial Day weekend that's coming up as well. So tell us what we're talking about this morning.
1: Well, this is something that actually doesn't take fruition or full effect until next year. So put it in your calendars for January and February to look up the Federal Communication Commission's alert on the Router Rule and home security. You know, we have Homeland Security. You know, in our homes, the router, just everything that comes off of the internet goes through that router. That means your phone, you know, most of us have TVs and iPads, and the kids have all kinds of stuff that are on the internet. So this action is tied to national security concerns about the supply chain risk by product security from, of course, out of the country. The key takeaway is that your current router is not banned, recalled, or disabled. The takeaway is you need to understand that software is becoming a problem.
0: Right. So, you know, the real issue is not about your router today. It's always the software firmware update. So kind of give us some advice on this types of stuff. Is there something that we can do to try to keep this train rolling?
1: Well, as consumers, you just need to be aware that receiving updates, just like you do on your phone most nights these days, is that these updates have vulnerabilities. And the reason why you have updates is to maintain the functionality, the compatibility, and the operating systems, and to make sure that they can't be compromised. So the FCC is letting you know that it has begun the process of reviewing all the routers and software that is being authorized. So here's the tricky part. And when they cover them, that means that they have authorization, but they may not be covered in the future. So new covered models cannot receive FCC authorization yet. So it's complicated, and the date is not a guaranteed cutoff. That date is March 1, 2027. So if the updates slow down or stop, the risk builds over time. That doesn't mean that your router suddenly becomes unsafe, but it can become easier for attackers to exploit known flaws. And we know there are a bunch of them. If there was ever a war going on, it's happening every day on the tech side. Even the FCC acknowledged that in its waiver that noting continued updates help mitigate harm to consumers and support essential security functions. So the concern is not immediate. It's about what happens over time if support policies change. So the FCC says the decision is based on national security concerns. And again, that is the supply chain vulnerability and potential cybersecurity risks that are tied to foreign produced equipment. So at this time, all we're telling you is that they're working on it. And it includes a path for exceptions. So some companies can seek conditional approvals through federal agencies, and regulators can revisit the rules as the information becomes available. The bottom line is you need to pay attention to what's in your home and make sure it's safe. You'll remember that we had those disruptions in service several years ago where your bank account was not available to you for a little while, a matter of minutes. But also we had some electric grid issues. So all of these are homeland security threats that we all need to know are happening, and that if we are told to get off of a certain program or a certain software or not buy a certain router, pay attention to it. You shouldn't be able to access it if it's not safe. But if you get on Amazon or you're using foreign suppliers, you never know if you don't check first. So at BBB, we always say, check before you buy.
0: That's right. Yeah, check before you buy, absolutely. And with all of the, you know, all of this technology can be very confusing You know, especially when it comes to internet and routers and what type to buy, what to do, what to look at, you know, what to look out for. So, as always, the Better Business Bureau is here to help us with these issues. And if you have any questions, just give them a call at 318-387-4600. Ms. Joanne, you are always great to have on the air with us, giving us these tips. And we thank you once again for taking time out to chat with us.
1: We thank you, too. And we'll be talking about IRS letters after Memorial Day, so pay attention.
0: That's right. Yep, IRS letters, you got to watch out for those, too. Those are always a yearly thing, and it seems like they get more real every year.
1: This one's a real stinger, so yeah. We're leading you on for next week. So we'll talk to you probably on the Tuesday after Memorial Day.
0: Yes, ma'am.
1: About an IRS letter that you need to know about. Talk to you soon. Have a great Memorial Day, and God bless America, and thank you to all our veterans, and thank you to all our workers who produce everything we need.
0: Absolutely. Ms. Joanne, thank you so much. Have a great week, and we'll talk with you next week.
1: Absolutely. Right. Bye-bye.
0: Bye-bye. There you have it, the Better Business Bureau Tip of the Week, brought to you by the BBB. As always, we thank Ms. Joanne Deal. 318-387-4600, the number to call if you have any questions about today's topic or anything we've discussed in the recent weeks as well. They'll be glad to help you out at the Better Business Bureau. If you can't get anybody on the line, be sure to leave a detailed message, good phone number to call back, and they'll get back with you as soon as possible. It is Cody Mack in the morning. Let's do some birthdays, brought to you by Liddyville Country Store.
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0: All right, here we go. Let's run through your birthday list this morning, finding out who is celebrating birthdays. We'll start with our Sunday birthdays. Yesterday, happy birthday on Sunday to Joanna Jarrett, celebrating a birthday yesterday. Also, happy birthday yesterday to Patty Roberts, celebrating a birthday on Sunday. Happy birthday today to Adrian Henderson, celebrating a birthday today. Also, happy birthday to Jesse Killensworth, celebrating a birthday, and Sarah Parrish, celebrating a birthday today as well. 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It's Cody Mack in the morning. We'll take a break. More classic hits on the way. Stick around.
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0: 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Like the Franklin Sun on Facebook. 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

0: From the flag capital of Louisiana. 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
1: I'm Don Molino on the voice of Louisiana Agriculture Radio Network. At the Board of Trade this hour, soybean futures sharply higher. July, 1202 and three quarters, up 25 and three quarters. New crop November, 1194 and three quarters, up 24. Cotton futures also sharply higher. July, 82.39, up 178. New crop December, 83.19, up 128. July rise, 12.48, down 9. September, 12.75, down 14 and one half. July corn, 4.70, up 14 and one quarter. December, 4.92 and a half, up 11 and one half. July wheat in Chicago, 6.57, up 21 and a quarter. September, 6.70 and a half, up 20 and three quarters. September sugar unchanged, 36.75. November unchanged at 36.75. August live cattle, 248.42, up 50. October, 240.27, up 40. May feeder cattle, 368 even, down 67. August, 360.87, down 57.
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1: LSU ag economist Dr. Michael DeLiberto says soybean prices are being driven by oil, which is driven by the energy complex.
5: The rise in crude oil prices, we're going to see soybean oil, renewable fuels, biodiesel, et cetera. That's seen as somewhat of an alternative for fuel. So that's going to start to climb whenever you see oil prices go high, just from a competitiveness standpoint. We've had ceasefires in the Middle East already. How long this conflict drags out is really anybody's best guess. But I think when you start to see oil prices drop, oil prices start to move back down, I think soybean oil is going to move back down too. And we're starting to lose some of the wind we see in the soybean market, specifically coming from that energy complex as well. And I think when you see the rally in soy oil start to come down, you're going to see the entire soybean market as a whole, that November contract that everybody watches, you're going to see that to start decreasing as well.
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1: 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The markets at New York and Chicago closed today for Good Friday. Thursday afternoon, soybean futures finished lower. July, 1180, down 4.5. New crop November, 1154, down 1.5. July cotton, 7305, up 11. New crop December, 7498, down 10. May rice, 1123, down 5. July, 1158, down 8.5. July corn, 463.25, down 1.75. December unchanged, 481.25. July wheat at Chicago, 609.5, up 3/4. September up 3/4 at 622.25. September sugar unchanged, 35.24. November unchanged at 35.24. April live cattle, 246.20, up 215. August, 242.17, up 150. April feeder cattle, 370.90, up 215.
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1: Cotton producers can now enroll in the 2026 Cotton Trust Protocol through the end of this month. Program manager Tillman White says the program helps the overall U.S. cotton industry.
5: A field partner program, it's something that we've put together in response to what we're seeing in the marketplace. A new buzzword that we've seen in the market, and you might be familiar with this, Don, is regenerative agriculture. And we see some demand in the marketplace today, and we wanted to create an opportunity for our existing membership in the Cotton Trust Protocol for growers that are interested as it relates to regenerative agriculture. And so what we've done is created this program where grower members can go through the normal enrollment process in the Cotton Trust Protocol. They can see if they're eligible for regen agriculture. And then from there, they're able to document and verify practices that qualify as regenerative, and also the opportunity to market their cotton as Trust Protocol Regenerative Cotton.
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That's such a sweet song. Hank Snow, Hello Love. Makes me feel like just those good feelings down in my tummy when I hear that one. Stay right here, guys. We've got another great hour on the way. I really do mean it. We got T.G. Shepherd coming up, Stonewall Jackson. Oh, I love him. Reba McEntire, Johnny Paycheck, Randy Travis. And right now, Tracy Byrd. Guess where he's from? Yeah, I bet you can guess if you know this song. He's from the country. Let's go!

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0: Charlie Rich, Rolling with the Flow. I think that's my favorite from him. I know he had bigger, like more iconic songs, but I love Rolling with the Flow. I'm Charlotte Burke. Thanks for spending part of your Monday with me. Listen, there is a growing feeling out there, kind of going against the flow. AI may be pushing some younger Americans away from office jobs and back towards the skilled trades. A new report says that a lot of younger people and recent graduates are rethinking careers in fields like coding and data analysis. They're starting to look at things like welding, electrical work, plumbing, construction, things that are harder for artificial intelligence to replace. One survey found that about a quarter of Gen Z is seriously considering trade work now over traditional white-collar careers. I sort of thought this was going to happen. All these new AI data centers are being built. That demand for electricians and other skilled workers, guys, is booming. Stay right here. We've got Randy Travis on the way next on Pure.
1: Whoa. 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Hey, this one also says you get a free phone if you switch.
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2: Mm-mm-mm. 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

0: Johnny Paycheck. I can relate. I'm the only hell mama ever raised. Yeah, my mom still, I mean, listen, we've come through it on the other side. We're good friends now, but I will admit that she's got this little eye twitch when she's feeling stressed that comes out that she calls little Charlotte for a reason. Not the thing I'm most proudest of. T.G. Shepherd, sorry, mom, you're the best. T.G. 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
1: In the KMAR Weather Center, here's your Friday forecast brought to you by Kuiper Hardware and Lumber. A Friday afternoon is going to be sunny with a high of 90. A partly cloudy night tonight, low 68. Mostly sunny Saturday, high 86. Mainly clear Saturday night, low 66. Sunshine, stray afternoon thunderstorm Sunday, high 88. 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

Howdy, neighbors. 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

0: That's Stonewall Jackson's A Wound Time Can Erase. I'm Charlotte Burke. Thanks for spending your afternoon with me. Hey, a lot of former athletes, you know, they have to do something when they're done being athletes. And a lot of pro athlete careers end pretty early, right? Because you know, you got to be in top physical form. But they don't all become coaches or TV analysts. There just aren't enough of those jobs out there. So what do they do? Well, a lot of them join the same workforce that everybody else does. A new report from Morning Brew says that a lot of former pro athletes move into sales, finance, or they launch their own businesses after their playing careers end. And that makes sense. They say the average professional athlete will only be a professional athlete for 5 to 7 years. That's the average career. Some of them make it big, of course, like George Foreman turning that grill into a massive fortune. Others figure out that sports was pretty much the easiest way for them to make a living. It was hard work, but they enjoyed it. Then they got to go right to the grind just like the rest of us. Stay right here. We got Eddie Rabbit coming up next.
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1: It's an absolutely great day, Louisiana Agriculture, Forest, and Aquaculture. We're in the second half of May already. Can you believe that? So in Washington, China has agreed to buy at least $17 billion in ag products and lift poultry trade barriers, in addition to the 25 million tons of soybeans it committed to in October. So again, the 25 million metric tons is almost half, a little less than half of our total soybean exports, but also $17 billion in additional, again, U.S. products, as well as allowing poultry into China. So we will be watching that very, very, very closely. Also, the USDA has lifted swine restrictions in the five-mile zone that was found that had pseudo-rabies, and they depopulated the animals. No further findings in the area. Pseudo-rabies pops up from time to time. It's one of the diseases that are in feral swine. It's also called Ajiski's disease. Also, we're looking at the House Transportation Infrastructure Committee intends to move ahead with a five-year transportation reauthorization method at $580 billion, again, in key indicators, in key infrastructure. So we are very excited about that. Okay. There is some concern that wheat farmers will end up making hay out of their crops instead of harvesting it, right, to extract some value from those shriveled plants. And again, drought. That is, drought is an issue in the Midwest overall. Let's take a look at what else is going on. Now we're going to go again to the Daily Voice, and let's take a look at the latest there. And what we see is that this weekend, our very own Julia Letlow, she led the race in the for United States Senate. She got 45% of the vote. Fleming got 28, and Cassidy at 25%. And so, again, now we're headed to a second primary. And as you know, Miss Julia sits on the Ag Appropriation Subcommittee for Agriculture. And, of course, John Fleming is our state treasurer. So it's going to be very interesting how this proceeds from there. And then on the Democratic side, we had Mr. Jamie Davis led in that. So we will see. And, of course, he had a substantial lead at 47%. And, of course, now on to the second primary, which will be here, you know, really in about a month or so. So it'll be here very, very, very quickly. Now, let's go to the Daily Voice, and you can get this information as well as a daily podcast. That's right, the Daily Voice podcast, in addition to this radio broadcast. And all you got to do is click on to lfbf.org, lfbf.org, and go to the Daily Voice. And it's produced by Louisiana Farm Bureau News and the Voice of Louisiana Agriculture Radio Network. That would be our own Don Molino, along with Neil Malonzo and Avery Davidson. And so some very important information there. And again, if you're looking at, for instance, an article, red meat exports add over $3 billion to corn and soybean producers' bottom line. Because what is meat? It's value-added corn, soybeans, et cetera. So that's why it's so important that we export these high-valued products as well. That's right. High-value products as well. Now, let's take a look what is going on in the marketplace as we speak. The Dow is currently up just 5 points, 49,531. The NASDAQ is down 149, 26,075. S&P is down 19 at 7,390. And, of course, everything's looking at the uneasiness that is there in the Middle East, and that's kind of driving things. And oil has climbed up a little bit. West Texas Intermediate is up $1.66 at $107.10. World crude's up $1.72 at $111.10. Natural gas now is over $3, up 1.52% at $3.0065. Bottom line, world crude, $111.10. Natural gas just above $3. Now, on the exchanges, the euro is up 1/3 of a point, 1.1648. British pound up 0.75%, 1.3405 Japanese yen down just fractionally, 0.063 Chinese yuan trading flat at 0.1468. Now let's take a look at these commodities on the board of trade. Cotton up 2.14 at 82.75. Soybeans up 36.5 at 12.13.5. Corn futures up 18.5 at 4.74.25. Rough rice 0.05 up, and it's at 12.62. Chicago soft red winter wheat up 22.25 at 6.58. Sugar trading flat at 36.75 for brown. Price of live cattle up 0.4 at 248.32. Price of feeder cattle down slightly, down 1.4 at 360.05. We're going to have to keep our eyes now, you know, one, looking at the Middle East, plus the weather patterns there in the heartland of America as to what is going to drive overall, you know, these commodity prices. Now, let's take a look what else is going on the calendar. On the 22nd, Ag Leaders Louisiana Sporting Clay Shoot, and that is going to benefit the LSU Ag Center Ag Leadership Program. 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And again, this is at Bridgeview Gun Club in Port Allen, Ag Leaders Louisiana, Sporting Clay Shoot for a good cause. And then, of course, June to be here before you know it, Louisiana Farm Bureau Annual Convention in New Orleans. If you hadn't made your hotel reservations, you better do it now. It's going to be at the Marriott. July 8th, LSU Ag Center Watermelon Field Day in St. Gabriel. So, again, a lot of good things going on there. And, of course, send your event to news at lfbf.org. On Saturday, we had a regional cattlemen's meeting there at LSUA at the DeWitt Center. LSU Ag Center was there. They did drone demonstrations as well as forage sampling, hay sampling demonstrations. And, of course, I gave a lecture on the New World screwworm, but a lot of information. You know, at these meetings where the Ag Centers and other participate, there's a lot of good on-the-spot continuing education for our farmers. And I want to thank the Ag Center for doing that and the Cattlemen's Association. So, again, a lot of good things going on. If you want the latest in news, you got to tune in, again, to the Daily Voice. Today you can get the soybean report and the crawfish report by our own Avery Davidson. And this is part of the National Association of Farm Broadcasting. So again, a lot of positive things. Now we'll be watching at the end of all the different things coming out of that China summit, looking at the details where we're hope that we're going to get trade. And of course, when one of the things still driving and looking at economy is going to be the price of oil. And that is going to depend on one, stability in the Middle East, and then stability between Russia and the Ukraine that drives that train. Okay. So Don, I do know there was some tremendous crawfish cooked over the weekend. Now is the time. Look, if you want some crawfish, you better be getting them. Don't wait till the end of June. So, man, I wish I had some crawfish. So now is the time. They're very affordable, very delicious. And, again, wherever you go, whenever you eat, ask before you eat, where does this seafood come from? And if there's crawfish or shrimp or catfish on the menu, you know what? It's got to be domestic. So keep the boil rolling from crawfish to shrimp to crabs. Those magnificent charbroiled oysters. What about some fresh Louisiana catfish? That's right. Fresh Louisiana alligator, you know, and so many things. And, of course, if you're cooking gumbo, get some crabs, right? Don't forget Pontchartrain blue crabs. I buy it at our local grocery store. They are already ready to go for your gumbo. That's right. They come frozen. You can thaw them out real quick. It's got to have some crabs in your gumbo. I also get a jar of oysters. I like some oysters in my gumbo, whether it's shrimp or crawfish or whatever you're cooking. And of course, you got to, if you can't make your own roux, they got some very good roux, you know, that you can get to start off and get it. And of course, it's got to be with what? Louisiana rice. So whether it's ready, set gumbo by Uncle Larry, or if it's from one of the many companies that are certified Louisiana, check it out. And again, don't forget Louisiana sweet potatoes, local pecans, Bergeron, Little Eva, Cane River, and strawberries. You can still find some strawberries, and now those Creole tomatoes are coming on. They are ripening on the vine. We had a big growth spurt in our tomatoes on the farm, and now we are waiting on them to ripen. But there's a lot of squash, zucchini, peppers out there. So, again, shop at that local section of your grocery store first. Shop at your farmer's markets with roadside stands, of course, whenever you can. As we say, grow your own. Don't forget the Market Bulletin, been around since 1906, going strong today. Best all-around newspaper. And addition to the location of your farmer's markets, certified Louisiana recipes, and other classifieds. That's right, to buy and sell equipment, services, animals, you name it. 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

0: and Instagram for information on farm safety, upcoming program and events, and tune in to Crawfish Tales, T-A-L-E-S. We tell the story of the people, the places, the culture, the crops, and all things certified Louisiana. Louisiana, where the good things grow, the best timber is produced, and the finest seafood is harvested. Legislature is in session until June the 1st, so things will be moving at a furious pace for the next 2 years. At the end of the day, we must always be mindful. The fundamental duty of mankind is to feed the world. Please take care. I will visit with you from here in the capital city tomorrow. Stay safe, enjoy this beautiful day, and God bless.
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4: 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At the Board of Trade this hour, soybean futures remain sharply higher. July, 12.15.5, up 38.5. New crop November, 12.03.75, up 33. Cotton futures still sharply higher. July, 82.80, up 2.19. New crop December, 83.39, up 1.48. July rise, 12.64.5, up 7.5. September, 12.86.5, down 3. July corn, 475.75, up 20. December, 496.75, up 15.75. July wheat at Chicago, 661.5, up 26. September, 675.25, up 25.5. September sugar, unchanged, 36.75. August live cattle, 248.27, up 35. October, 240.35, up 47. May feeder cattle, 368.85, up 17. August, 359.92, down 152.
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0: corporate as well. And obviously keep an eye on South America as their harvest progresses and planting continues there as well.
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0: Louisiana Radio Network, I'm Andrew Greenstein. Bill Cassidy has become the second U.S. senator in Louisiana's history not to be reelected in the last 94 years. Cassidy finished third in the Senate Republican primary, while Julia Letlow and John Fleming advanced to a June 27th runoff. Cassidy addressed his supporters Saturday night and took a subtle dig at President Trump.
1: I have had the privilege of representing the state of Louisiana for 12 years. I've been able to participate in democracy. And when you participate in democracy, sometimes it doesn't turn out the way you want it to. But you don't pout, you don't whine, you don't claim the election was stolen.
0: Fleming, meanwhile, did several interviews with media outlets across the state and is already on the attack.
2: He supported DEI initiatives, diversity, equity, and inclusion. She has, of course, problems with insider trading. That's been investigated by Congress itself.
0: LRN.
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0: Tragedy in Lafayette over the weekend as a toddler drowns in a bathtub and the woman in charge of caring for him is arrested. Lafayette Police Senior Corporal Ken Handy says officers found 3-year-old Kane Nato unresponsive inside the bathtub.
4: It was determined that the guardian had left the toddler unsupervised inside the bathtub.
0: Corporal Handy says the guardian, 50-year-old Dawn Lee, left the bathroom to conduct some other business inside the home and returned to discover Kane unresponsive. Lee was arrested on one count of negligent homicide. A bill seeking to crack down on mixing imported shrimp with domestically caught shrimp and passing the whole lot off as domestic shrimp is awaiting Governor Landry's signature. Lafitte Representative Tim Kerner authored House Bill 857, which passed in both houses without a single dissenting vote. Kerner says his bill calls for substantial penalties for violators.
5: First offense, $15,000. Second offense, $25,000. And third offense, $50,000.
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6: Louisiana Radio Network Sports, I'm Jeff Palermo. The Pelicans have reportedly found a new coach. Multiple reports say New Orleans has hired Jamal Mosley to lead the franchise after 5 seasons in Orlando, where he led the Magic to 3 consecutive playoff berths. The 47-year-old Mosley was fired by Orlando 2 weeks ago after Orlando failed to close out the Pistons in the first round of the playoffs despite leading the series 3-1. The LSU softball team is headed to Tuscaloosa to take on top-seeded Alabama after winning the Baton Rouge Regional. LSU advanced with a 7-2 win over Virginia Tech. The highlight was right fielder Alex Franklin's amazing catch, robbing the Hokies of a home run before slamming into the wall. Coach Beth Tarina.
7: On your journey to the World Series, like, there'll be a play. There'll be one play that if you hit that ball 100 times, you catch it once. You have to go for that play. We've had one on every time. Maybe we'll have another one next weekend too. But once you made that play, like, that's all I could think about is, like, there it is. There's the one.
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6: LSU got swept again over the weekend to finish SEC play at 9-21, and pitching is one of the main reasons why it's been such a bad season. The Tigers have the highest team ERA in the Southeastern Conference at 5.86. In Saturday's regular season finale, LSU scored double-digit runs but still lost 15-11 to Florida. Coach Jay Johnson.
9: You know, I've always used, if we get to 7 on offense, that's usually produced like wins like 80%+ of the time. We've screwed that stat up completely, you know, this year. So we've got a lot of work to do.
6: The Raging Cajuns finished off the regular season on a high note by taking 2-3 from Coastal Carolina to finish 16-14 in the Sun Belt. Coach Matt Degg says after a slow start in league play, his guys rebounded well.
10: Nobody in the league had the schedule we did coming down to the end. To be a ball club that was in the top 25 and then starts conference 4-9 and then to finish 12-4, it speaks to their resilience, their heart, their grit, their ability to continue to work and get better.
6: LRN.
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17: The talented Johnny Rodriguez. Love, put a song in my heart. Charlotte Burke. I'm putting a bunch of music in your hour. We've got Marty Robbins this time around. Mark Chestnut's coming up. Alabama, Shenandoah, The Gatlins, Emmylou Harris, Joe Diffie. And right now, oh, I do love this one from Wynonna and Naomi. It's Turn It Loose from the Judds on Pure Country.

Hello, this is Pastor Craig Beeman inviting you to join us each Sunday at 11 a.m. for the broadcast of the Morning Worship Hour of the First Baptist Church right here in Winnsboro, where you matter to God and to us.

0: George Strait, ace in the hole. Let's talk golf. You don't even have to like golf to like this story. Aaron Rye just won the PGA Championship. And I think lots of people are thinking less about flash and more about discipline today. He grew up in England watching Tiger Woods highlights on old VHS tapes. Now he's got his own name on the same trophy. Think about that. I mean, this is a guy who I don't think was ever ranked higher than 19th in any of the majors. He's known for being really humble, wearing two gloves while he plays, and he's a grinder. Listen, he does have talent. Of course, everybody on the tour has talent, but Rye is a guy who puts in the work. At 31 years old, he's the first Englishman in more than 100 years to win the PGA Championship. Needless to say, everybody across the pond is totally, totally excited today. Pretty amazing payoff for a guy known mostly for hard work and consistency. Congratulations, Aaron Rye. Kind of nice to see good guys finishing first. Stay right here. We've got Emmylou Harris coming up.
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0: The Gatlin Brothers, All the Gold in California. I'm Charlotte Burke. Hey, you want to do something that is as good as gold for your health? Pay attention to what you do in the morning. That's what scientists are saying, because they keep finding that the little things you do when you start your day sort of shape the way that the rest of it goes. One wellness report says that habits like getting sunlight early, avoiding your phone for the first few minutes after you wake up, making your bed, drinking water, and even taking, if you can, a little short walk around the house, believe it or not, all of that can improve your mood, your focus, your energy level. So it turns out your grandma was right all along about starting your day properly. Why does it seem that all of the good advice given to me by the women of my life, science now proving it all out? They know, because moms watch everything. They know. Hey guys, stay right here. We have such a good one coming up from Shenandoah next on Pure.
1: 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A Friday afternoon is going to be sunny with a high of 90. A partly cloudy night tonight, low 68. Mostly sunny Saturday, high 86. Mainly clear Saturday night, low 66. Sunshine, stray afternoon thunderstorm Sunday, high 88. 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

Tom Paul, at least he's communicating, put another log on the fire. It's Charlotte Burke with you. Another great hour of music, locked and loaded and ready to roll. We're going to have Hal Ketchum in here, David Allan Coe, got some Hank Williams Jr., ooh, Foster and Lloyd's on the way. Haven't heard them in a minute, have you? Tammy Wynette, Exile. Did I mention Ed Bruce? What about Alan Jackson? Here's Dallas on Pure Country.

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0: peoples in the town of Crow's Nest Pass. Residents say that fox is a true nuisance at this point. It sneaks into campsites and patios. If it smells a grill going, pretty soon that little baby shows up, waits for the person who's, you know, doing grill duty to step inside and steals the hot dogs right off the grill. Wildlife officials are warning people, please don't feed this fox. It's not safe for anybody. It's not even good for the animal. And make sure if you have food outside, secure it safely before the little guy gets too comfortable living off of a cookout leftovers. Pretty cute, but also probably not that safe. Stay right here, guys. Hal Ketchum's coming up next on Pure.
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0: David Allen Coe, Mona Lisa lost her smile. Charlotte Burke with you. Hey, I know this isn't the most fun story I'm going to tell you about all day, but I do think it's important. And some people just don't know this. With tornado season ramping up across a lot of the country, weather experts want everybody who drives to know something. Do not park under a highway overpass. I know it might seem like a safe place, but it is not. Meteorologists say that overpasses actually create wind tunnels, and that can make tornado winds even stronger. So basically, you think you're driving to like get out of the strong wind, but what you've done is put yourself right into an even stronger potential wind. They say that it's also a dangerous choke point if traffic backs up. So do not do that. Your best option is to get off the road, find a sturdy building if possible, or as a last resort, get down into a low ditch away from trees and vehicles. Okay? Be careful out there. A car is not a great place to be if you are stuck in a tornado.
1: 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Our Friday afternoon is going to be sunny with a high of 90. A partly cloudy night tonight, low 68. Mostly sunny Saturday, high 86. Mainly clear Saturday night, low 66. Sunshine, stray afternoon thunderstorm Sunday, high 88. 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

0: Tammy Wynette, I can't be the only one who feels like I should be wearing a roller set and talking on a pink phone with a long cord when I hear that song, right? I love it. Hey, it's Charlotte Burke. This is my last break for Monday, and you know I saved my favorite story for you, right? It's a goodie. This is about a young woman from Michigan proving that classic American trades are alive and well. And let me tell you, women are killing the game. 21-year-old Michaela Sposito from Dexter, Michigan, is about to become the first female welder ever to represent the U.S. at the World Skills Competition. It's all the way over in China. This is basically the Olympics for skilled trades. She is putting in 80 hours a week practicing at Washtenaw Community College near Ann Arbor. And she says welding is not about brute strength at all. Anybody who's ever welded knows that's true. It's about precision. Very impressive. Michaela, good luck to you. You make us so proud. How cool is that? An American woman representing the U.S. at a world skills competition in China on a day when we are finding out that world skills like that are super important. We need our tradesmen. Hey, stay right here. We got another great country classic on the way, and I'll see you tomorrow. Same place, same time, and you know it's going to be the same pure country.
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1: I ran into an old friend of mine the other day. 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What he had to say to me hit me pretty hard, because I think a lot of folks get started this way. 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

Night's 3 months ago last Wednesday, since I woke up in her bed. Lord, I think I love her, but it scares me half to death.

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1: 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Lonnie Peace of the Agricultural Marketing Service at USDA explains the classification of stocker and feeder cattle and how they apply to the beef industry.
2: Whenever we talk about stocker cattle, we typically think of stocker cattle as being those lighter weight cattle weighing from 300 to 600 pounds that will go out onto grass or onto wheat pastures, and then they are grown up until they get ready to go into the feed yard segment, the total feeding segment, to get them into the packing plant. That's where we move to the feeder cattle segment. The feeder cattle then are typically 700 pounds and up that would go straight into a feed yard setting, and then eventually they would get to your plate whenever they are harvested.
1: Lonnie Peace with the Agricultural Marketing Service at USDA. I'm Don Molino on the voice of Louisiana Agriculture Radio Network.
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Crazy Patsy Cline, and a happy Monday to you. Hey, it's Michael John. That song was not easy for her to record. Why? I got that for you next.

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0: Hey, it's Michael John. A few minutes ago, I played Patsy Cline, Crazy, Just For You, and that was a hard song for her to record, but boy, she finally nailed it. See, 2 months before hitting a studio, she was in a nearly fatal car accident. When she went into the studio, her ribs were still broken, and she couldn't hit the high notes. She had to return 2 weeks later and record the vocals while standing on crutches. But boy, did she nail it. Nothing was going to stop her from Crazy. That is Patsy Cline.
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0: Willie Nelson there. Forgiving You Was Easy. Hey, it's Michael John, and a few minutes ago I played Crazy by Patsy Cline. That was written by Willie Nelson, and he had another singer in mind to sing it, but when Patsy Cline heard it, she's like, I want that song, and boy, did she make it one of the biggest songs of all time. By the way, she set up a no-dough, no-show rule. She was tired of performing and then waiting for promoters to pay her and waiting around, and sometimes she'd get stiff. She'd be like, no dough, no show. If I don't get paid up front, I'm not getting on stage. That's Patsy Cline.
1: 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Our Friday afternoon is going to be sunny with a high of 90, partly cloudy night tonight, low 68. Mostly sunny Saturday, high 86. Mainly clear Saturday night, low 66. Sunshine, stray afternoon thunderstorm Sunday, high 88. 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
1: Neil Malonson here on the Voice of Louisiana Agriculture Radio Network. Sharply higher trading across the board for the grains at the close Monday. July beans up 36 cents to 12.13 a bushel. November soy up 30 and a quarter cents at 12.01. The corn market higher. July corn up 21 and a quarter cents at 4.77 a bushel. September corn up 19 and a quarter cents at 4.82 and a quarter. December corn up 17 cents at 4.98. The wheat market also higher on Monday at the close. July wheat up 28 and three quarter cents to 664 and a half per bushel. Double-digit gains for the rough rice market Monday. July rice up 24 and a half cents at 1281 and a half a hundredweight. September rice up 25 cents to 1314 and a half. The cotton market closed sharply higher as well. July cotton up 309 points at 83.70 per pound. December cotton up 207 points at 83.98. The sugar market closed steady though once again. July sugar unchanged from the open at 36 cents a pound even. Some farm news right after this.
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1: Well, as you heard before the break, the markets were higher across the board, and that's due to an announcement from the U.S. government that it expects China to agree to purchase $17 billion or more of U.S. ag products annually following a summit between President Trump and Chinese President Xi Jinping in Beijing. U.S. Trade Representative Jamison Greer said on Friday that he anticipates the agreement would extend beyond soybeans to include a broader range of ag goods over the next 3 years at least. He referenced an existing agreement under which China committed to buying 25 million metric tons of U.S. soybeans annually. Trump also said China would increase purchases of American farm products following the summit, although specified commodities and volumes were not immediately disclosed. Soybeans remain the top U.S. ag export to China and have been central to trade and negotiations between the two countries. Traders are also monitoring whether China could reduce soybean tariffs, potentially reopening purchases. I'm Neil Malonson, the voice of Louisiana Agriculture Radio Network.
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1: Hey, it's Michael John. 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She said she had to explain, though, that it's delicious, her favorite pie. 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I got that for you next.

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0: Randy Travis, Too Gone, Too Long, and a happy Monday to you. Hey, it's Michael John, and thanks for listening on the job, Missy. She says, I just got back from vacation, went to Ireland. The stout beers taste so much better over there. And people kept asking her about pumpkin pie. They're like, why do you eat pumpkin pie? Sounds awful. You're from the United States. She goes, no, it's really delicious. And this is how you make it. But she was explaining that quite a bit over there. They're not big into the pumpkin pie. They don't get it. Oh, it's so good, isn't it?
1: We're living through a monetary crime scene, and your IRA or 401k is a key victim. Hi, Dr. Ron Paul here. In 1971, gold was $35 an ounce. After the dollar was cut loose from it, inflation soared. And in just 9 years, gold hit $850. People who diversified into precious metals survived and thrived. Today, we're in a worse position because we face inflation and massive debt. Fortunately, gold is still an option.

0: Thank God and Greyhound, Roy Clark. Hey, it's Michael John. Tiffany's laughing. She goes, yeah, sometimes I just have to explain to my coworkers what tastes so good, like Missy was doing over in Ireland with that pumpkin pie. For me, I had banana and mayonnaise sandwich today. And some of my coworkers were like, ew. And I'm like, don't knock it till you try it. Banana and mayonnaise sandwiches. Hey, if that's your favorite, eat like no one's watching. Enjoy it. And if they're saying, ooh, that means they're not going to be stealing your lunch. That's in the work fridge, right?
1: 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A Friday afternoon is going to be sunny with a high of 90. A partly cloudy night tonight, low 68. Mostly sunny Saturday, high 86. Mainly clear Saturday night, low 66. Sunshine, stray afternoon thunderstorm Sunday, high 88. 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

Howdy, neighbors. 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

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He was looking for a soul to steal. He was in a bind because he was way behind and he was willing to make a deal. When he came across this young man sawing on a fiddle and playing it hot, and the devil jumped up on a hickory stump and said, "Boy, let me tell you what. I guess you didn't know it, but I'm a fiddle player too. And if you'd care to take a dare, I'll make a bet with you. Now, you play pretty good fiddle, boy, but give the devil his due. 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

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And he pulled the bow across the strings and it made an evil hiss. And then a band of demons joined in and it sounded something like this.

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0: Honey, open that door. Ricky Skaggs. ACM Awards last night from Vegas. Shania Twain was the host for the first time, and I thought she did a great job. She seemed like she was really happy to be there. The show moved along smoothly, and the two big winners were Cody Johnson and Ella Langley. And Ella Langley got real emotional when she won Female Artist of the Year, and she thanked all the women in country music for being so good to her. Blake Shelton closed out the show doing the cover of Kenny Rogers' The Gambler. It was a very entertaining show from Viva Las Vegas. I got to get there next year in person. I watched it. I loved it. I'm going to be there next year. How about you? ACM Awards.
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0: Born a Boogie, Hank Jr. Hey, it's Michael John. We got NBA playoffs going on, NHL playoffs going on, baseball season in full effect. But my buddy Jason is a huge Pittsburgh Steeler fan. He's all about football. Because I don't know if you caught this over the weekend, Aaron Rodgers signed a one-year deal to return to the Pittsburgh Steelers, giving it one more try. My buddy Jason's so excited about it. How about you, Steeler fans? Are you?
1: 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Heading into Monday evening, will be a stray thunderstorm. Otherwise, mostly cloudy tonight, below 74. Tuesday, times of clouds and sun with a couple of afternoon thunderstorms, high 90. Variably cloudy with widespread showers and isolated thunderstorms Wednesday, high 84. 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

0: Take Me Down, Alabama. Hey, it's Michael John, and you don't need to refrigerate your ketchup. According to food scientists, it's better at room temperature in the cupboard, right there next to the barbecue sauce. It is better room temperature ketchup. It pours out easier and stays fresh at room temperature. It says you put it in the fridge, kind of clumps up, messes it all up. This food scientist also says bread gets stale quicker in the fridge. So there's some things you don't need to put in the fridge. Where do you keep your ketchup?
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0: Good vibe story of the day. Gentleman's helping his dad cut down some trees in the backyard and sees an SUV speeding across yards and plunging into a pond, hearing girls scream. He jumps into action, jumps into the pond, saves an 8-year-old girl, goes back. The mom's unconscious. He swims her to safety. 911 comes out. They're all alive, the mom, the daughter. The mom doesn't know why she fainted behind the wheel, but what an unbelievable story, a hero. He's helping his dad cut down the trees, notices this SUV plunging into a pond, and he jumped into action. Wow, a real-life superhero. Thank you.
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1: Hello, I'm Johnny Cash. I hear

0: Johnny Cash for Chuck. He said, Michael John, earlier you're talking about food scientist says don't put the ketchup in the fridge. I never do, never have. So I know that. But you know what I do put in the fridge? My can of nuts. Yeah, my pecans, my walnuts, my almonds, they seem to last longer in the fridge. The nuts. Wow. I've never tried that. I think I've been doing everything backwards, reverse. I had my ketchup in the fridge, had my nuts in the cupboard. But according to this food scientist and according to Chuck, reverse it. Take the ketchup out of the fridge, keep it in the cupboard, take the nuts, put it in the fridge to last longer. Huh. I've been doing it backwards all these years. How about you?
1: 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Here's your Monday forecast, brought to you by Kuiper Hardware and Lumber. Heading into Monday evening, will be a stray thunderstorm. Otherwise, mostly cloudy tonight, below 74. Tuesday, times of clouds and sun with a couple of afternoon thunderstorms, high 90. Variably cloudy with widespread showers and isolated thunderstorms Wednesday, high 84. 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

Howdy, neighbors. This is Pastor Garrison Griffith from First Baptist Wisner. I'm excited to invite you and your loved ones to join us in our journey as disciples of Jesus. 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

0: Thanks. No, that is for Kenny listening while he's driving around, taking care of his honey-do list, and celebrating a birthday today. Hey, I hope all your birthday wishes come true. Celebrate the whole month. It was my birthday on Saturday. That's what I do for May. I just celebrate the whole month. It's the King of Country's birthday today, George Strait. You know, he has 60 number one hits. That is the most number ones in the history of music, George Strait. It's also Tina Fey's birthday today. She is so funny in her movies, isn't she? She's a great writer, actor. She does it all. Producer Tina Fey.
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From the flag capital of Louisiana. 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The Bird.

Hey, it's Michael John, and we are counting down Memorial Day, 4 days away, 34 days until Father's Day. And Timmy says, give me some Bellamy Brothers. Help the workday go faster. I'm getting ready to finish up here soon. All right, how about Kids of the Baby Boom? Thanks for listening, buddy.

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0: Don Williams, you're my best friend. Hey, it's Michael John. 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National No Dirty Dishes Day. 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After lunch, dinner, breakfast, whatever, a snack. Rinsing off the dishes real fast. Keep them moving. And I'd rather do them by hand than put them in a dishwasher. 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Do you rinse, put it in a dishwasher? Or do you rinse, wash, do it all in a sink? Or like today, National No Dirty Dishes Day, you're not doing any of that. You're putting it off till tomorrow. What are you doing with those dishes?
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0: There he is, the King of Country, George Strait, tipping our hats to him and wishing him a great birthday today. He's turning a young 74 today. He still performs at the top of the game. When he puts on the show, he puts it on. Of course, holds the record for the most number one hits. What is your favorite George Strait song? I love Check Yes or No, we just played. But what about Oceanfront Property, Love Without End, Amen, I Cross My Heart, All My Exes Live in Texas? There's so many great hits, so many number ones. And what about the ones that we love that didn't make it to number one? He just has a ton of great songs. So happy birthday, George Strait.
1: In the KMAR Weather Center, here is your Monday evening forecast. For this Monday evening, mostly cloudy skies, overnight low around 73. South-southeast winds as high as 20 miles per hour. Tuesday, slight chance of showers, chance of thunderstorms in the afternoon, partly sunny skies and a high near 89. South winds as high as 20 miles per hour. Tuesday night, rain likely, possibly a thunderstorm, low around 70. That's a look at your KMAR weather.
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0: Roseanne Cash, when she was becoming more and more popular in the 80s, many of the traditional cowboy fans were like, what are you wearing? And it was the shoulder pads. 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Does it still fit? 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Should it come back in style? The shoulder pads. If it does, would you embrace it? Would you wear the shoulder pads again?
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